0: paid for by Delia Smith for Congress.
1: My fellow Virgin Islanders, please permit me to introduce myself. I am Delia Smith. I was raised on St. John by a single mother who God has blessed me to be able to care for as she approaches her 94th birthday. I'm also a wife, a mother, and most happily, a grandmother. I'm a graduate of Yudirikin High School and UVI. After high school, I worked as a secretary at the AG's office, but my constant desire to do more pushed me to apply to law school. I graduated from Texas Southern University School of Law and proudly returned to the AG's office, now as an attorney. I served as an assistant U.S. attorney until President Joe Biden honored me by appointing me United States Attorney for the District of the Virgin Islands. During my tenure with the U.S. Department of Justice, I was, by law, prohibited from publicly participating in politics. But as a native Virgin Islander, I've always had a strong opinion about how together we can and we must.
2: Asking who is Delia Smith? Well, let me tell you. Delia is a St. Johnian wife, mother, and grandmother who has spent her entire adult life serving the people of the Virgin Islands. Her impeccable character and integrity is absolutely what we need and what earned her the historic position of U.S. Attorney. In that office, she demonstrated her courage to take on even the hardest fights and win, as well as her ability to easily form relationships and earn the respect of colleagues from both political parties. Through her work and as a lifelong resident, she knows us and the challenges we face firsthand. Her most important asset, though, is her unquenchable passion for service, not to herself, donors, or special interests, but to all of we, the people of the Virgin Islands. She is mature, competent, and deeply committed to giving us the highest quality of representation. This is Donna Christensen. Vote number 2, Delia Smith, for Delegate to Congress.
3: Vote Delia! Bueno, y ahí también otra de la Christensen, ¿no? Respaldando a Delia. Y el anuncio fue pagado por el número 99, nada más y nada menos que Humberto Oliva.

This is Clifford A. Joseph Sr. asking for your continued support and vote on Election Day. In these unprecedented times, the Virgin Islands needs focused, tempered, demonstrated leadership, committed to serving and providing practical solutions. During my first term in office, I have been successful in enacting Act No. 8991, legislation that closes a tax loophole that will generate an estimated $1 billion, I repeat, $1 billion, in gross receipt tax revenues during the disaster recovery rebuild. This measure not only shores up our economy, it balances the playing field between local and off-island contractors, ensuring fairness for all. On Election Day, I am humbly asking for your vote for focused leadership with the commitment to serve. Vote Clifford A. Joseph, number 2, paid for by the committee to elect Clifford A. Joseph to the

0: paid for by Delia Smith for Congress.
1: My fellow Virgin Islanders, please permit me to introduce myself. I am Delia Smith. I was raised on St. John by a single mother who God has blessed me to be able to care for as she approaches her 94th birthday. I'm also a wife, a mother, and most happily, a grandmother. I'm a graduate of Udirican High School and UVI. After high school, I worked as a secretary at the AG's office, but my constant desire to do more pushed me to apply to law school. I graduated from Texas Southern University School of Law and proudly returned to the AG's office, now as an attorney. I served as an assistant U.S. attorney until President Joe Biden honored me by appointing me United States Attorney for the District of the Virgin Islands. During my tenure with the U.S. Department of Justice, I was, by law, prohibited from publicly participating in politics. But as a native Virgin Islander, I've always had a strong opinion about how together we can and we must prepare, preserve, and improve the quality of life in these islands. We all know we can do better. I'm therefore presenting myself as a candidate for delegate to Congress. With your support, I will again take the oath to support and defend the Constitution of the United States, this time as your advocate in Congress to obtain all that we need to build and secure a safe future for our territory. I approve this message and I ask for your vote in the Democratic primary on August 1st and with your and the Lord's favor on November 3rd. Thank you.
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2: Asking who is Delia Smith? Well, let me tell you. Delia is a St. Johnian wife, mother, and grandmother who has spent her entire adult life serving the people of the Virgin Islands. Her impeccable character and integrity is absolutely what we need and what earned her the historic position of U.S. Attorney. In that office, she demonstrated her courage to take on even the hardest fights and win, as well as her ability to easily form relationships and earn the respect of colleagues from both political parties. Through her work and as a lifelong resident, she knows us and the challenges we face firsthand. Her most important asset, though, is her unquenchable passion for service, not to herself, donors, or special interests, but to Alawi, the people of the Virgin Islands. She is mature, competent, and deeply committed to giving us the highest quality of representation. This is Donna Christensen. Vote number 2, Delia Smith, for Delegate to Congress.
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5: 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Uno fue pagado por Delia Smith y el otro fue pagado por el tiburón Prieto Humberto Nile 99. Ah, muy bien. Bueno, 9:22. 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Me dice que una persona que es muy conocida, que la gente quiere mucho. O si usted simpatiza con Stacy, con Stacy y el presidente del Senado, usted pues viene y me dice, papi, lo mira, ponme 2 anuncios más todos los días.